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Yeah. I want that guitar to fall in on that. Tighten it up now. 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Now tighten it up, Augie. Yeah, now everybody tighten it up now. Now look here. We gonna make it mellow for you now.

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1: Hi, this is Dan Buttrey, combat veteran of the Iraq War. In 2010, former UW Badger football player and global war on terror combat veteran Jake Wood saw the horrors unfold in Haiti after a major earthquake and jumped into action. 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Thank you, Jake, for always being an impact player. You've inspired a generation to continue to serve.
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1: 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On Milwaukee's Pure Oldies, 106.9.
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0: one key ingredient to the formula that helps a business like ours stick around since our very start in 1981 to today, and that's honesty. My brother Ryan and I learned the importance of being honest from our dad, Lyle Krieger, before we even knew what a shingle was. And it sticks with us today. And over the years, it's been a strong prerequisite for hiring every person that's made our team. 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And there'll be times when that kind of honesty gets us the business. It all depends on what you want. But if you want your roof done right, call us. This is Leah Krieger Bitar from L.H. 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

I wonder if you're lonesome tonight. You know, someone said the world's a stage in which you must play a part. Fate had me playing in love with you as my sweetheart. Act one was where we met. I loved you at first glance. You read your lines so cleverly and never missed a cue. Then came act two. You seemed to change, you acted strange, and why I've never known. Honey, you lied when you said you loved me, and I had no cause to doubt you. But I'd rather go on hearing your lies than to go on living without you. Now the stage is bare, and I'm standing there with emptiness all around. And if you won't come back to me, then they can bring the curtain down.

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0: This is Dan Buttrey, combat veteran of the Iraq War. In season one of Paramount's Special Ops True, Milwaukee native Ephraim Matos' story is told as part of this incredible program. A former Navy SEAL sniper, after witnessing the horrors of war, Ephraim formed his own nonprofit to provide medical care on the front lines where humanity is lost. Videos show Ephraim saving a young girl from ISIS terrorists in Iraq, all while being shot and pressing on with the mission. Today, his Menominee Falls-based organization, Stronghold Rescue and Relief, continues to deploy globally and work to save those injured and near death in war zones.
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wore blue velvet, and I showed up in cargo shorts with a faded Packers t-shirt. 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
0: 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You can still rendezvous with the music back then because it's still alive and well. 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
1: Hi, this is Dan Buttrey, combat veteran of the Iraq War. 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Thank you, Jake, for always being an impact player. 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

Remember that gigantic Longines Wittenauer clock on the scoreboard of County Stadium? 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

You might remember the Melody Top Theater on Good Hope Road, especially if you went to see a polo game at Uline Field right next door. 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
1: Cobb's Mill Inn in Weston, Connecticut is older than the American Revolution. 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

some of the best treats were hidden away in strip malls, like Charlie's over near the Steins on 27th. Great cheesesteaks. Charlie's is gone, but we're still serving up some tasty tunes from those days. Right here on Milwaukee's Pure Oldies 106.9 WRXS. 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
1: Hi, this is Dan Buttrey, combat veteran of the Iraq War. In season one of Paramount's Special Ops True, Milwaukee native Ephraim Matos' story is told as part of this incredible program. A former Navy SEAL sniper, after witnessing the horrors of war, Ephraim formed his own nonprofit to provide medical care on the front lines where humanity is lost. Videos show Ephraim saving a young girl from ISIS terrorists in Iraq, all while being shot and pressing on with the mission. Today, his Menominee Falls-based organization, Stronghold Rescue and Relief, continues to deploy globally and work to save those injured and near death in war zones.
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0: 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We're too busy living them. 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

who's up for some French onion soup over at the Copper Penny at Southridge. The soup's cold and the pennies are long gone, but the memories last forever. 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
1: 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Crank it up.
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Well, good morning. It's Monday with Jim Ryan on Pure Oldies, starting the show with one of those songs that I'm not sure which I prefer, the original, which is this one, or Mariah Carey's version of Without You. It's Pure Oldies. Good morning.

Some days it's hard to remember a time when a song could change your world. Thankfully, you've got us to remind you. Pure Oldies. 106.9.

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1: Hi, this is Dan Buttrey, combat veteran of the Iraq War. In 2010, former UW Badger football player and global war on terror combat veteran Jake Wood saw the horrors unfold in Haiti after a major earthquake and jumped into action. As other humanitarian organizations delayed their response, Jake and his team of seven moved quickly to help. Using their military background, they established support efforts in Haiti to save the lives of countless victims of the tragedy. He launched Team Rubicon, and today it's one of the premier veteran-led nonprofits serving globally. Thank you, Jake, for always being an impact player. You've inspired a generation to continue to serve.
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Hope you had a good weekend. Unfortunately, we are back at it early on a Monday morning, just about 6:15, with Tommy Rowe and Sweet Pea.

0: Milwaukee's Pure Oldies 106.9. Little Anthony and the Imperials wrapping it up on Pure Oldies. A lot of stuff to talk about today. Rock and roll history. Today is October 12th, and a lot of stuff happened, good and bad. We're going to talk about it at 7:50. We'll see who was born on this date in rock and roll history. And at 8:50, we do this feature called Happiness in the Small Moments. It's all coming up on Pure Oldies.
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0: but it's a really funny impersonation he does in one of those episodes for his daughters. They're like, do the Beatles, Daddy. And he does this really funny thing. So we got Marvin Gaye coming up next. Also, Tornadoes on Pure Oldies.
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0: 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Inside a long set of Pure Oldies just after 7 o'clock. Now I'm starting to feel a little bit more awake with Elvis.
1: Well, bless my soul, but what's wrong with me? I'm itching like a man on a fuzzy tree. My friends say I'm acting wild as a bug. I'm in love.

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On Monday, Wednesday, and Friday, we do them after 7 and after 11. And this is the first one, two from the four seasons, from Big Girls Don't Cry to Let's Hang On.

Okay, were you at County Stadium when the Brewers shortstop Roberto Peña hit his legendary inside the park grand slam? I'll bet you were at the Ice Bowl, too. We're still hitting grand slams with some of the greatest hits ever recorded. Right here on Milwaukee's Pure Oldies. 106.9.

Your parents never needed cell phones because you had to come home when the streetlights came on. 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

0: 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Wrapping up with what becomes of the brokenhearted. Also, we heard from Loggins and Messina in the Four Seasons, a twin spin of theirs. And, you know, we've talked about this on the show before, how last year Frankie Valli was on tour and they just sort of propped him up on stage and he lip synced. Barely. He was barely even moving his mouth. And the band was playing live and everyone was cheering. I think people just wanted to see him because he's such an iconic figure. But, you know, they say that it was his decision to do that, but I have my doubts about that. We got Gary Puckett and the Union Gap coming up, launching a long set of Pure Oldies next.
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Mr. Stevie Wonder, as we make our way through a long set of Pure Oldies, and coming up in just a couple minutes, we'll see who was born on October 12th.

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October 12th is the date. Let's see who was born. Okay, not a lot of

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0: 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And if you're kind of new to the show, basically I just pick a moment out of my day, week, whatever it is, where something hit me that made me happy. And it could be something so small. And the reason I do it is because usually we're so focused on, you know, the bad stuff and or what we have to get done that we don't, like, look at the fun little things that come our way every day. So I just sort of like to point that stuff out. We got Percy Sledge coming up next. Also, The Shocking Blue with Venus.
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Inside a long set of Pure Oldies, Jim Ryan. We got Fats Domino coming up this hour. We have Pipeline as well coming up. And here's Wayne Fontana and the Mindbenders with the game.

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0: 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So it's the 12th of October, and something really unfortunate happened on this date back in 1997. John Denver died in a plane crash on this date. I don't know if you remember that. He was only 53 years old, and he was an avid pilot. He was killed while flying a handmade airplane in Monterey Bay, California. Handmade thing. I don't know. That's taking some risks there. And unfortunately, he did pass away on this date back in 1997. We'll talk about other things that happened in history and rock and roll on this date. Maybe things that aren't so depressing coming up.
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1: Hi, this is Dan Buttrey, combat veteran of the Iraq War. In season one of Paramount's Special Ops True, Milwaukee native Ephraim Matos' story is told as part of this incredible program. A former Navy SEAL sniper, after witnessing the horrors of war, Ephraim formed his own nonprofit to provide medical care on the front lines where humanity is lost. Videos show Ephraim saving a young girl from ISIS terrorists in Iraq, all while being shot and pressing on with the mission. Today, his Menominee Falls-based organization, Stronghold Rescue and Relief, continues to deploy globally and work to save those injured and near death in war zones.
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0: 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Four Seasons with Go Away. A little earlier in the show, I did a twin spin of the Four Seasons, and we have another twin spin coming up after 11 o'clock. Not going to tell you who it is. You're going to have to wait and see. You got to sift through it with me, right? All the great oldies I'm going to play. Petula Clark, we got Classics 4, and Paul Simon. Also, Bob Dylan, all coming up.
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It's just after 10 a.m. with the Staple Singers right now. 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

0: 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Lemon Piper's wrapping it up with Green Tambourine on Pure Oldies. All right, we got to find something a little bit more upbeat that happened in rock and roll history today, other than losing John Denver on this date back in 1997. All right, let's see. Olivia Newton-John had the number one album in America with If You Love Me, Let Me Know. That was in 1974. What else do we have here? Do we have another John Denver thing? Oh, it happened in 1974. John Denver reached number one on the UK singles charts with Annie's Song. Oh, I didn't know that. We got a long set of Pure Oldies up next. Leslie Gore and Carol King are going to be in the mix.
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The last thing I remember, Doc, I started to swerve. And then I saw the Jag slide into the curve. I know I'll never forget that horrible sight. I guess I found out for myself that everyone was right.

0: quote, horror corner, because we would always like blow horror. And you're like, well, what does horror mean? Basically, it was our lingo for like fishtailing and, you know, doing donuts and that kind of thing. And there was this one corner where it was just really easy to like lose the back end of the car. And we used to call it the horror corner. So it always makes me think of that when I play Dead Man's Curve. We got the Stones coming up next.
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If you've ever been to a Red Sox game in Boston, Massachusetts, you better know the words to this song, let me tell you.

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0: 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Sam and Dave with Soul Man wrapping it up on Pure Oldies. Hey, isn't it Sam's birthday today? It is. Happy birthday. Born in 1935. Wow, pretty cool. We got the Monkees coming up next. Also music from the Bobettes and Mitch Ryder and the Detroit Wheels.
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We're inside a long set of Pure Oldies right about 11:35 on your Monday morning. I don't know, are you starting to feel that thing where, like, breakfast is kind of worn off and it's almost lunchtime, but it's still kind of too early? Yeah, I'm feeling that too.

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0: 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Well, here we are at the end of the show. Thank you for hanging out with me. I appreciate you listening through your morning commute, even getting ready early in the morning, keeping me on. I appreciate that. And throughout the workday, Mindy has got you covered through the rest of the day and into your evening commute with Twin Spin after 3 o'clock. We got music from Sam Cooke coming up next and a ton of great oldies on the way. I'll talk to you tomorrow. Have a great rest of your Monday.
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0: 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That's how Wisconsin's community health plans work. They're powered by people who live here and understand our communities. They know the providers, the local needs, and what it takes to keep families, businesses, and communities healthy. 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

0: 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I've got the 10 commandments of longevity, and they don't cost a thing. 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
1: Hi, this is Dan Buttrey, combat veteran of the Iraq War. In 2010, former UW Badger football player and global war on terror combat veteran Jake Wood saw the horrors unfold in Haiti after a major earthquake and jumped into action. As other humanitarian organizations delayed their response, Jake and his team of seven moved quickly to help. Using their military background, they established support efforts in Haiti to save the lives of countless victims of the tragedy. He launched Team Rubicon, and today it's one of the premier veteran-led nonprofits serving globally. Thank you, Jake, for always being an impact player. You've inspired a generation to continue to serve.
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If you've ever thought the secret to a longer life was hidden inside a pricey supplement bottle, there's a longevity expert that would like a word.

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0: 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There's a longevity expert, Dr. Michael Hall, and he recently shared what he calls his 10 commandments of longevity. His recipe for the fountain of youth, pretty simple, and it doesn't cost a thing. One of the commandments is keep the funnel wide. He said, aging is a natural narrowing of our metaphorical funnel. So if you do your best to be resilient with healthy habits, then you'll keep that funnel wide. He says the goal is not to accumulate more birthdays, but to make those years healthier and more meaningful.
1: L.H. Krieger and Son, a better roof from good people.
2: So this customer went through the poor contractor ringer over the course of 7 years. 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Krieger & Son roof evaluation. 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This is Leah Krieger-Batar from L.H. 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
1: 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Krieger & Son, a better roof from good people.
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0: 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Dr. Michael Hall recently shared what he calls his 10 Commandments of Longevity, his recipe for the Fountain of Youth. Pretty simple. Doesn't cost a thing. One of those commandments, preserve strength. Maintaining muscle strength, mobility, and posture is key to living longer.
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0: 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The last commandment of longevity that doesn't cost a thing? Dr. Michael Hall's recipe for the foundation of youth. Pretty simple. Guard your attention. Be mindful of the content and information you consume. Dr. Hall says, what you think, you become.
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1: Hi, gang. 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Crank it up.
0: Yeah, that Mickey Dolenz. 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

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Reader's Digest put together a list of the most popular Halloween costumes for every year starting in 1950, when that costume was a cowboy. Hollywood had an obsession with westerns at the time.

you worked for A.O. Smith, you might remember the building at 27th and Hopkins that some workers called the Science and Executive Building. Well, it's still standing. And so are the greatest hits of the 50s and 60s, right here on Milwaukee's Pure Oldies, 106.9.

0: and nothing but pure oldies here on 106.9 WRXS. Reader's Digest put together a list of the most popular Halloween costumes. In 1951, it was Tarzan. Been the subject of movie after movie, dating all the way back to 1918. By the time Tarzan and the Slave Girl hit theaters in 1950, the character had become a household name. This Halloween costume packed a punch with minimal accessories and became a classic couples costume for anyone dressing up with his very own Jane.
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Over the air or online, you're listening to Milwaukee's Pure Oldies 106.9. On Halloween night, 1952, you would have seen your fair share of Donald Ducks and Snow Whites, but Mickey Mouse was the overwhelming

0: 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Reader's Digest put out a list of the most popular Halloween costumes. In 1954, it was Batman. The 40s and 50s shaped Batman into the beloved superhero we know today. But things started to shift for Batman April 19th, 1954, when a book called Seduction of the Innocent was published, linked comics and juvenile delinquency. Censorship took the comic world by storm, but fans still donned the black mask and cape on Halloween.
1: Okay, folks, here's a good example of why you need to get more than one quote. And that means you too, U.S. government, because some companies will try to take advantage of you. So we were asked to put in a bid for a government job, and it was a sizable job. Long story short, we end up getting the job. But what's interesting is that a well-known local company that advertises like I do, they put in a bid too, for $150,000 more, same brand, same model numbers. Hey, buy one, get one, or free installation isn't as great of a deal as you think. And me, just being the good American I try to be, I just put in an honest number. Could we have made more on the deal? Yeah, probably. But we don't

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Rose Cornelius had already appeared on the Ed Sullivan Show June of 1967 and had been performing in Las Vegas and worldwide, touring in 1970 with a group called the Gospel Jazz Singers. She returned home to Florida at her mother's request to help form the group.

If you lived in Brookfield, you might remember Judges Beyond the Reef over on North in Calhoun. They had those huge plastic palm trees out front. Well, the trees are gone, but the hits from that era are alive and well on Milwaukee's Pure Oldies 106.9 WRXS.

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1: Hi, this is Dan Buttrey, combat veteran of the Iraq War. 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Videos show Ephraim saving a young girl from ISIS terrorists in Iraq, all while being shot and pressing on with the mission. Today, his Menominee Falls-based organization, Stronghold Rescue and Relief, continues to deploy globally and work to save those injured and near death in war zones.
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The most popular Halloween costume of 1958, Zorro, still continues to be a Halloween costume favorite.

0: 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A list of the most popular Halloween costumes every year from 1950 to 2005 is out thanks to Reader's Digest. Following the success of Gentlemen Prefer Blondes in 53, The 7-Year Itch in 55, and Some Like It Hot in 59, platinum blonde wigs and the perfect shade of red lipstick were in high demand on Halloween 1959, the most popular costume, Marilyn Monroe.
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1: 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To say that Americans were fascinated with Hawaii in the 50s and 60s would be an understatement. That's why Hula Girl was the most popular Halloween costume of 1960.

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Between Holly-Golightly's little black dress, pearl necklace, and cat-eye sunglasses, she is every fashionista's dream costume, and it was the

I can taste that hot ham sandwich on a Sunday morning. Even better when it was at Bomberg's Hot Butter Crust Roll. They made my mouth water. And the great music at that time made my ears water. If that's a thing. The rolls are gone, but the hits are as tasty as they were back then. On Milwaukee's Pure Oldies, 106.9.

0: 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Reader's Digest put together a list of the most popular Halloween costumes, and shortly after The Adventures of Rocky and Bullwinkle and Friends premiered on ABC, the animated duo of Rocket, Rocky J. Squirrel, and Bullwinkle Moose became a popular Halloween costumes. The most popular in 1962.
1: I pledge!
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After wooing teenagers with their appearance on The Ed Sullivan Show in February of 1964, that's also the year when Beatlemania first took hold of Halloween and groups started dressing up like the Fab Four, the most popular Halloween costume of 1964.

0: Oldies Clown. 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The Beatles were the most popular Halloween costume of 1964, and in 1965, it was Sonny and Cher when one half of a couple wore a long black Cher wig and dressed in her over-the-top style, and the other half opted for Sonny's bushy mustache and shaggy hair. There was no doubt who they were dressed as.
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The most popular Halloween costume in 1966, even though she was introduced to the world in 59, it was Barbie.

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Who remembers Eugene Seafood in the Hotel Juno on Wisconsin Avenue? 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

0: 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Rosemary's Baby, one of the scariest movies of all time. Following its release, women started to dress up with the trademark pixie cut nightgown, knife, and of course, demonic baby, the most popular Halloween costume of 1968.
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Our fascination with the moon soared in the late 50s and early 60s when NASA was established. But it was Halloween 1969, 3 months after Neil Armstrong became the first man on the moon, when the astronaut costume really took off. The most popular one of 1969. One small step for man, one giant leap for the Halloween costume.

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Elvis first topped the charts in the 50s, but it was 1970 that the king of rock and roll broke records in Las Vegas and shot a documentary. His signature black hair and sideburns, flashy jumpsuits, and gold glasses was the most popular Halloween costume of 1970.

0: We've been talking about the most popular Halloween costumes since 1950. That's the year we started at. We end at the most popular Halloween costume of 1971. Can you guess it? Willy Wonka. Have the kids watch Willy Wonka before they go trick-or-treating. Give them some inspiration, chocolate, magic, music. Winning combo. The golden ticket, if you will. Willy Wonka and the Chocolate Factory premiered June 1971. And Halloween revelers have worn large top hats and bow ties ever since.
1: Some politicians just give you bad vibes. When asked about Democratic Socialist candidate Francesca Hong, here's what Assembly candidate Ben Brist had to say.
2: Hong and I have some, like, probably different, like, vibes, but, like, man, we want to work on the same stuff, and we want to get the same stuff done.
1: That would be the same Fran Hong who called for abolishing the police and eliminating prisons.
2: And we want to get the same stuff done.
1: That would be the same Fran Hong who called for doubling state income tax rates.
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1: And that would be the same Fran Hong who wanted to provide welfare benefits and Wisconsin IDs to illegal immigrants.
2: We want to get the same stuff done.
1: Maybe Ben Brist's priorities shouldn't surprise us, since he just moved here from Madison and only voted in our community after he entered the race for Assembly. But you know, something about Ben Brist just gives off bad vibes.
3: Paid for by Jobs First Coalition Political Fund. 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

wanted to go out to a fancy restaurant in Milwaukee where the waitstaff dressed in French maid outfits and you could order an exotic meal of tiger meat or hippo, well, you went to Frenchie's. 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
1: Hi, this is Dan Buttry, combat veteran of the Iraq War. 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
6: 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You can read it at CrowleyPlan.com. And like any good budgeter, I've got receipts. I've balanced the budget of Wisconsin's largest county 6 years in a row and delivered the biggest property tax cut in our history.
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Brookfield, Milwaukee. 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